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17: Top stories this hour. Andy Burnham's pledging to stick to Labour's 2024 general election manifesto, but says there's room for movement on tax. The party promised not to increase levies on working people, including national insurance, income tax and VAT. The man expected to be the next Prime Minister told LBC his plans.
18: If you take business rates, I believe there is a case for higher business rates on warehouses and the major developments we see on the outskirts of our cities, so that we can cut business rates for pubs, and I've proposed a 20% cut.
17: Mr. Burnham also pledged to fund defence spending plans in full. The families of two girls raped by two teenagers in separate attacks in Hampshire say they're deeply grateful the boys have now been given custodial sentences. It's after the Court of Appeal ruled the punishment handed down to them in May was unduly lenient. Pubs and bars in England and Wales will be able to stay open until 5 a.m. on Monday. The government's pushing through law, which will allow England supporters to watch the World Cup round of 16 match with Mexico starting at 1 a.m. Jason Cleary runs the Hod Carrier in Leamington Spa.
0: But not just for the pub itself, it's just in general. It's a community pub. We've had over 100 people here every game, and the atmosphere is just amazing. And to be able to do that and to be able to celebrate, this is once every 4 years. Gives us an opportunity to sing. When England score, you hug a stranger.
17: A charity's warning osteoporosis patients are facing a postcode lottery of care. The Royal Osteoporosis Charity claims diagnosis rates in England have stalled because the government's been too slow to introduce new fracture liaison services across the country. Music and sports stars Taylor Swift and Travis Kelce are expected to tie the knot today at Madison Square Gardens in New York. Speculation's been building for months, with more than 1,000 guests expected to be in the celebrations. And the hopes of British success in the singles competition at Wimbledon lay solely with Arthur Ferry. The wildcard beat Finlow's Otto Vertinen. From Sky News, I'm Chris Milligan.
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23: Top stories this hour. Andy Burnham says he'll stick by Labour's 2024 election manifesto, but insists there's room for movement on tax. He suggested increasing business rates on warehouses and major developments in order to cut taxes for pubs and some high street businesses. The man expected to be the next Prime Minister is also promising to fund defence spending plans in full. Here's our chief political correspondent, John Craig.
24: He admitted in his interview that he was not told about the huge black hole. Estimates range from 5 billion to 15 billion in defence spending. He said, I didn't have all the details. I wasn't in the discussions.
23: The families of two girls raped in Hampshire say they're deeply grateful after the Court of Appeal increased their attackers' sentences. Two 15-year-old boys were spared custody in May, a decision judges have ruled was unduly lenient. They've now been given 4 years' detention. The government's passing emergency legislation later to allow pubs and bars across England and Wales to stay open for the Three Lions' next World Cup match. They'll face Mexico on Monday at 1 a.m. There's a warning, fake cash scams are on the rise. The value of recovered English fake notes dropped from £10 million in 2019 to £2 million in 2024. But last year, that figure almost doubled to £4 million. Victoria Cleland is chief cashier at the Bank of England.
25: It looks like a beautiful piece of art, but there's a lot of science buried in it. It's not a victimless crime, and sometimes it's the people who are most vulnerable who are left with the counterfeit notes.
23: And Portugal scored in stoppage time to beat Croatia 2-1 and progressed to the last 16 of the World Cup. In the earlier match, Spain comfortably beat Austria 3-0 in Los Angeles. And a new study suggests sitting down for longer than 30 minutes at a time every day may increase our risk of dying from cancer. Researchers at Glasgow University found the danger rose with each hour of inactivity. From Sky News, I'm Chris Milligan. Every day.

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18: The top stories this hour. Andy Burnham's pledging to stick to Labour's 2024 general election manifesto, but says there's room for movement on tax. The party promised not to increase levies on working people, including national insurance, income tax and VAT. The man expected to be the next Prime Minister told LBC his plans.
5: If you take business rates, I believe there is a case for higher business rates on warehouses and the major developments we see on the outskirts of our cities, so that we can cut business rates for pubs, and I proposed a 20% cut.
18: The government's passing emergency legislation later to allow pubs in England and Wales to stay open overnight on Monday so fans can watch the England game they take on Mexico at the World Cup at 1 a.m. The families of two girls raped by two teenagers in separate attacks in Hampshire say they're deeply grateful the boys have now been given custodial sentences. This after the Court of Appeal ruled the punishment handed down to them in May was unduly lenient. A charity's warning that thousands of lives are being put at risk in England because of a postcode lottery of osteoporosis care. The Royal Osteoporosis Society says ministers need to act faster to roll out early diagnostic centres across England. Sport now in Portugal left it late and survived the late scare to progress to the last 16 of the World Cup. Joe Rawson reports from the US.
0: More late drama at this World Cup as Portugal squeezed through with a 2-1 win over Croatia. Gonçalo Ramos got the critical goal in the 94th minute, but Croatia had a goal ruled out with the last kick of the game by VAR. Cristiano Ronaldo's penalty levelling after Ivan Perisic's opener. They'll play Spain in a clash of neighbours in the last 16 after their 3-0 win over Austria earlier.
18: And music and sports star Taylor Swift and Travis Kelce are expected to tie the knot today at Madison Square Gardens in New York. More than 1,000 guests are expected at the celebrations. From Sky News, I'm Chris Milligan.
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0: Top stories this hour. Andy Burnham says he'll stick by Labour's 2024 election manifesto, but insists there's room for movement on tax. He suggested increasing business rates on warehouses and major developments in order to cut taxes for pubs and some high street businesses. The man expected to be the next Prime Minister is also promising to fund defence spending plans in full. Here's our chief political correspondent, John Craig.
27: He admitted in his interview that he was not told about the huge black hole. Estimates range from 5 billion to 15 billion in defence spending. He said, "I didn't have all the details. I wasn't in the discussions."
0: The families of two girls raped by two teenage boys say they're deeply grateful and relieved their non-custodial terms were overturned at the Court of Appeal. The 15-year-olds have now been sentenced to 4 years detention for the separate attacks in Hampshire. Pubs and bars in England and Wales will be able to stay open until 5 a.m. on Monday. The government's pushing through law, which will allow England supporters to watch the World Cup round of 16 match with Mexico starting at 1 a.m. Police are warning fake cash is making a comeback in the UK, with scammers openly selling it online. Last year, the value of fake notes the Bank of England recovered was £4 million. Sport now, and England captain Nat Sivabrunt led from the front as her side reached the Women's T20 World Cup final in style. They beat South Africa by 40 runs. They will now face Australia in the final on Sunday. Sivabrunt says her 133-run partnership with Heather Knight was vital.
1: There was never any worry about, you know, other people coming in, but Heather and I knew that we had a really important job to do to get our team back on track. The composure that we showed was really important.
0: And Portugal scored in stoppage time to beat Croatia 2-1 and progressed to the last 16 of the World Cup. In the earlier match, Spain comfortably beat Austria 3-0 in Los Angeles. From Sky News, I'm Chris Milligan.
2: Everything that rocks.

Ah, yes. You're here. We're here. We thought it was prison too. Kerrang! Radio.

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20: The top stories this hour. Andy Burnham says he'll take his responsibilities fully to fund the government's defence plans. The Prime Minister in waiting will have to find nearly £5 billion if he comes to power. He's also promised to stick to Labour's manifesto, but suggested there's room for movement in its pledge not to raise taxes. Mr Burnham says he is excited by the response to a speech earlier this week.
21: It's been really positive. I did set out quite a big plan for change. Yeah. Feels like the country says, yeah, okay, this feels like the right thing to do, the right direction. That's certainly the direction I've felt I've had.
20: Sir Keir Starmer's asked the Home Secretary to review the case of the leader of a Rochdale grooming gang at the centre of a deportation row. 73-year-old Shabir Ahmed's been released from prison but can't be sent back to Pakistan because of a 55-year-old law. There's a warning: fake cash scams are on the rise. The value of recovered English fake notes dropped from £10 million in 2019 to £2 million in 2024. But last year, that figure almost doubled to £4 million. Victoria Cleland is the chief cashier at the Bank of England.
0: It's not a victimless crime, and sometimes it's the people who are most vulnerable who are left with a counterfeit note.
20: The government's passing emergency legislation later to allow pubs and bars across England and Wales to stay open for the Three Lions' next World Cup match. They'll face Mexico on Monday at 1 a.m. Communities Secretary Steve Reid says it's one of the fastest changes in the law we've seen.
12: We'd already liberalised licensing for the World Cup, but because that hadn't covered the eventuality of England playing so late in the night, we're passing secondary legislation through Parliament amending the Licensing Act so fans can stay out until 5 a.m. That's enough time to cheer England on to victory.
20: Quite controversially, the England boss suggested children watch the match and skip school on Monday, but Downing Street insists they should go into classes. And both Spain and Portugal are through to the last 16 of the tournament. They beat Austria and Croatia, respectively.
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That's Pierce the Veil with So Far So Fake on Kerrang Radio. Good morning. It's the soundtrack for your Friday. We made it. We made it. And we're here to soundtrack with songs like this. It's Architects with Broken Mirror.

0: up if you've seen My Chemical Romance already, or if you're going tonight, it's going to be massive. That's My Chem with It's Not a Fashion Statement. Coming up, we've got Suicidal Tendencies, we've got Alter Bridge on the way. Basically, just really awesome music. I'm next.
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0: This is the station where we like to wake you up loud, but you know that, that's why you've joined me. I'm Sophie Kay, and this is the mighty, mighty Kerrang Radio. Now, if you want to get excited about some of the tunes that we've got coming up for you, well, I can tell you it's looking good. We've got some Shinedown on the way and some Pearl Jam for the grunge fans out there. Both of those are up next.
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22: The top stories this hour. Andy Burnham suggested there's room for improvement on Labour's tax plans, though he says he will stick to its manifesto promises not to raise income tax, national insurance or VAT. The expected next Prime Minister also says he takes funding higher defence spending extremely seriously. The Conservatives say that should come from welfare cuts, but Labour MP Miatta Farnbulla says it's not that simple.
23: If you just cut the support people have, it pushes them into destitution and precarity. If you basically narrow the number of people they get support, that often tends to be quite arbitrary, and you get those edge examples where someone desperately needs it and then they're just left to languish.
22: Police are warning fake cash is making a comeback in the UK, with scammers openly selling it online. Last year, the apparent value of fake notes the Bank of England recovered was £4 million, nearly double that of the year before. Detective Sergeant Jamie Kirk is from the City of London Police.
0: We're seeing it more. It's being pushed on social media, whether it's just adverts which take you into things like Telegram, where you can then be redirected. We're seeing it quite openly sold on places like eBay, Alibaba. We've even had reports of it somehow turning up on places like Vinted.
22: And ministers have given pubs the green light to stay open until 5am on Monday morning, so fans can watch England's next World Cup game. They take on co-hosts Mexico in the last 16. Meanwhile, there's been more late drama at the tournament overnight. Joe Rawson reports from the US.
2: Another night, another World Cup thriller. Portugal are through to the last 16 after beating Croatia 2-1, thanks to Gonçalo Ramos's 94th-minute winner. Cristiano Ronaldo had earlier scored his first goal in a World Cup knockout match, while Croatia had a dramatic stoppage time equaliser ruled out by VAR for offside. Portugal now face Spain, who beat Austria 3-0. Today, Australia play Egypt, both looking to win a knockout match for the first time. Argentina hope to avoid an upset against Cape Verde, and Ghana face Colombia.
3: Good morning, it's just gone 7 o'clock in the morning. I'm Sophie Kay. If you need some positivity from Shinedown, well, you know, that's what you get from their songs every time. This is Second Chance on Kerrang! Radio.

Date of Love and Trust on the way for you, some Enshikari. We've got Creeper coming up on the way, and a band that everybody loves, Electric Callboy, always bringing the vibes, and so they're the perfect band to bring you on this Friday morning. This track is Let the Good Times Roll, and it's featuring The Offspring as well. Love it.

0: Well, good morning. It is Kerrang Radio. And if you want the party vibes tomorrow night, be a Saturday, don't forget that Kid Bookie is right here at Kerrang Radio bringing you some of his favourite tunes and some fun stories. That's tomorrow here at Kerrang Radio from 7 o'clock in the evening. And Shikari coming up and some Creeper, both back to back.
1: 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Everything that rocks. Kerrang. Kerrang. Kerrang.
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0: Tiesto with Teenage Sacrifice. I don't know why, whenever I see those guys, it seems to always be at a festival when they're wearing head-to-toe black leather and it's scorching hot. So shout out to Creeper. I'm very much looking forward to hearing some Dayseeker as well coming up in a moment, but first...
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0: We could literally change your life today. Imagine just going to bed and knowing that you have a cool £750,000 sitting in your bank account. I mean, I'm not sure you'd even be able to sleep. That's so much money. Well, that could be happening. That's exactly what happened to Rosemary last week.
2: It was 5-2 and I thought it's too late. So I'd done that and everything was done and dusted within an hour. I couldn't believe it.
0: Today, you could be joining the winning team. 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The clock's ticking. Lines close at 5pm today. And then all you need to do is answer our call. 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And good luck.
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0: That always reminds me of popping the telly on after school, because that was on all the time. It's Phantom Planet with California on Kerrang Radio. On the way, Biffy Clyro and Neck Deep in a matter of moments.
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2: Almost 48 hours have passed since the fall of an atomic bomb and an attack upon the cities of man. And even now,

Friday anthems, that's Neck Deep and Biffy Clyro. Just before that, I'm Sophie Kay. It's Kerrang Radio Breakfast, and it's my last time bringing you The Warning as this week's single of the week. Next week we're going to have a brand new band in our single of the week spot. We'll find out who it is on Monday. But here's The Warning with Ritual.

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1: Good morning, it's Kerrang Radio Breakfast. Thank you for joining me as we approach 8 o'clock in the morning. I'm Sophie Kay, and coming up, we've got some New Music and In Flames. Two bands that you wouldn't expect back to back, but we promise you everything that rocks. So that's what you've got coming up next.
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0: The top stories this hour. Andy Burnham's hinted at a tax shake-up if he becomes Prime Minister, but has insisted he'll stick to Labour's manifesto promises. The man who's expected to succeed Sir Keir Starmer also says he'll take his responsibilities seriously to boost defence spending, but says he hasn't decided who his Chancellor will be. The former Mayor of Greater Manchester says he's excited by the response to a speech earlier this week.
1: I did set out quite a big plan for change. Feels like the country says, yeah, okay, this feels like the right thing to do, the right direction. That's certainly the direction I've felt I've had.
0: There's a warning: fake cash scams are on the rise. The apparent value of recovered English fake notes dropped from £10 million in 2019 to £2 million in 2024. But last year, that figure almost doubled to £4 million. Victoria Cleland is the chief cashier at the Bank of England.
2: It's not a victimless crime, and sometimes it's the people who are most vulnerable who are left with a counterfeit note.
0: The government's passing emergency legislation to allow pubs and bars across England and Wales to stay open for the Three Lions' next World Cup game. They'll face Mexico on Monday at 1 a.m. Communities Secretary Steve Reid says it's one of the fastest changes in the law we've seen.
3: We'd already liberalised licensing for the World Cup, but because that hadn't covered the eventuality of England playing so late in the night, we're passing secondary legislation through Parliament amending the Licensing Act so fans can stay out until 5 a.m. That's enough time to cheer England on to victory.
0: The England boss yesterday quite controversially suggested children watch the game and skip school on Monday, but Downing Street insists they should go into classes. And a permanent memorial for Liverpool legend Diogo Jota has been installed at Anfield on the first anniversary of his death. The 28-year-old was killed alongside his brother in a car crash in Spain on this day last year. Meanwhile, at the World Cup last night, Cristiano Ronaldo paid tribute to the Portuguese national, pulling on Jota's number 21 shirt after his team's victory over Croatia.
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5: Good morning, it's just gone 8 o'clock. I'm Sophie Kay. It's Kerrang Radio Breakfast here to soundtrack your Friday with some classic bands, some new bands, some old school bands, whatever you're in the mood for, we've got coming up. And that includes a song that was absolutely everywhere when it came out. This is Yumi at 6 and it's Finders Keepers.
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0: one of those bands who's inspired so many other bands. That's In Flames with It's No Good. Coming up, we've got some of your favourites. Everyone from Weezer to Greta Van Fleet. I've even got something in a matter of moments from Alice in Chains. But first,
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0: We could literally change your life today. Imagine just going to bed and knowing that you have a cool £750,000 sitting in your bank account. I mean, I'm not sure you'd even be able to sleep. That's so much money. Well, that could be happening. That's exactly what happened to Rosemary last week.
2: It was 5-2 and I thought, it's too late. So I done that and everything was done and dusted within an hour. I couldn't believe it.
0: Today, you could be joining the winning team. 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The clock's ticking. Lines close at 5pm today. And then all you need to do is answer our call. 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And good luck.
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1: It's the world famous Kerrang Radio with the world famous Amelia Clark. Yes, she's one of the presenters here at Kerrang Radio. She is the horror queen. Honestly, she knows everything about horror. And I love the fact she knows everything about Buffy the Vampire Slayer too, so we have the best chats. But she is here tomorrow with all of the latest and the best new singles. She's going to be counting down the Kerrang Radio Chart Show. That's tomorrow on Kerrang Radio from 10 o'clock in the morning. Now coming up, we have got Five Finger Death Punch and Weezer up next.
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0: Five Finger Death Punch, they're living the dream, don't you know? 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
0: The person that is living the dream 100% is Emily Armstrong from Linkin Park. She is smashing it right now, but well-deserved, because I think it gets forgotten how talented she is as a songwriter, because she co-wrote songs for people like Demi Lovato, and as a singer. Now, she was first invited to a three-day tryout as a member of Linkin Park lineup, and that was in 2019. However, the band waited a few more years before recording music with her. And Mike Shinoda said, "When I started to hear Emily's voice on things, my brain, it was like the first time that my brain would accept it as a Linkin Park song." What a beautiful compliment. Here's Linkin Park with Heavy as the Crown.

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0: Our Pride Month celebrations going into July as well. We just heard Linkin Park into Greta Van Fleet. Coming up, we've got Boxcar Racer on the way and The Pretty Reckless, two of our favourites here at the station.
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Pretty Reckless with Miss Nothing on Kerrang Radio. Now, if you're thinking that the gift you gave for Father's Day was a bit rubbish, it was, if you hear what somebody called Jack Goodwin did, because we're all following the football, right? It's World Cup. It's even if you don't like football, you still end up following it, right? So Jack Goodwin from Chichester, he blew his entire £40,000 house deposit and took his dad to the 2026 World Cup in America. He booked hotels, flights, tickets, and even booked tickets to every England game right through to the final in New Jersey on July the 19th. I mean, talk about amazing sun points. He's put us all to shame as Jack Goodwin. Anyway, let's continue here at Kerrang Radio. We've got Black Veil Brides right now, and this is Cut.

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1: Good morning, it is Kerrang Radio. Get ready, because in a matter of moments, we begin our game of times like these. I take you back in time to 1 year in musical history. The question is, can you guess the year? And it's a great start, because it does start with a massive hit for Bowling for Soup. Let's see if you can guess it next.
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1: The top stories this hour. Andy Burnham suggested there's room for improvement on Labour's tax plans, though he says he will stick to its manifesto promises not to raise income tax, national insurance or VAT. The expected next Prime Minister also says he takes funding higher defence spending extremely seriously. The Conservatives say that should come from welfare cuts, but Labour MP Miatta Farnbulla says it's not that simple.
2: If you just cut the support people have, it pushes them into destitution and precarity. If you basically narrow the number of people that get support, that often tends to be quite arbitrary, and you get those edge examples where someone desperately needs it and then they're just left to languish.
1: Police are warning fake cash is making a comeback in the UK, with scammers openly selling it online. Last year, the apparent value of fake notes the Bank of England recovered was £4 million, nearly double that of the year before. Detective Sergeant Jamie Kirk is from the City of London Police.
3: We're seeing it more. It's being pushed on social media, whether it's just adverts which take you into things like Telegram, where you can then be redirected. We're seeing it quite openly sold on places like eBay, Alibaba. We've even had reports of it somehow turning up on places like Vinted.
1: And ministers have given pubs in England and Wales the green light to stay open until 5am on Monday, so fans can watch the Three Lions' next World Cup game. They take on co-hosts Mexico in the last 16. Meanwhile, there's been more late drama at the tournament overnight. Joe Rawson reports from the US.
4: Another night, another World Cup thriller. Portugal are through to the last 16 after beating Croatia 2-1, thanks to Gonçalo Ramos's 94th-minute winner. Cristiano Ronaldo had earlier scored his first goal in a World Cup knockout match, while Croatia had a dramatic stoppage time equaliser ruled out by VAR for offside. Portugal now face Spain, who beat Austria 3-0. Today, Australia play Egypt, both looking to win a knockout match for the first time. Argentina hope to avoid an upset against Cape Verde, and Ghana face Colombia.
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7: Good morning, it's gone 9 o'clock in the morning. It is Kerrang Radio Breakfast, and it is time for Times Like These. Are you ready to see if you can guess the year from the songs and the clues whilst watching out for red herrings? If you listen to this show regularly, you know how to play. Well, your first clue is from 1985, but that's not the year.

That song made me so happy. It really, really did. Slipknot with Duality on Kerrang Radio. In the next hour, we've got clues from Mike Kem, from Simple Plan on the way as well. I've got something coming up from Alter Bridge. The question is, can you guess the year? For me personally, this would be the song that gave it away, because this song, iconic. The album, I don't think, gets as much love as it should. I'm talking about Head Automatica.

0: Alter Bridge getting heavy there. What year are we talking about right now? Well, let me give you some more clues for this year. I can tell you that if you went to Download Festival, it was probably one of the most iconic Download Festivals of all time. It had Linkin Park and Metallica headlining, although Lars took ill. And so Dave Lombardo and Joey Jordison both stepped in for him, and it was a massive, massive moment. Now, coming up, My Chemical Romance have another clue for you, but the question is, what is the year? Everything that rocks. Everything that rocks.
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0: To be honest, if I had my way, I think I'd just play songs from this year all day, every day. Love it. Now, in this year, if you were still quite young, things you might have been watching, because you had a lot of morning and afternoon blocks on CBBC and CITV. So that's what kids were watching. You had preschool shows like Balamori, The Tweenies, and Bob the Builder. They were very popular. But older kids wanted to watch The Storymakers and Smile. And the top toy trends in this same year featured Tamagotchi Connections, Bratz dolls, and Beyblades. Are those the clues you need? Well, if not, I've got more music coming up, including Simple Plan. But first,
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0: We could literally change your life today. Imagine just going to bed and knowing that you have a cool £750,000 sitting in your bank account. I mean, I'm not sure you'd even be able to sleep. That's so much money. Well, that could be happening. That's exactly what happened to Rosemary last week.
2: It was 5-2 and I thought it's too late. So I done that. And everything was done and dusted within an hour. I couldn't believe it.
0: Today, you could be joining the winning team. 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And then all you need to do is answer our call. 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
1: We've been trying to guess the year on today's Times Like These, and we've definitely established it was a very great year for music. This is the year that Green Day released their political rock concept album, American Idiot. Metallica released the Some Kind of Monster documentary that had people very divided on that one. But I feel that in some ways, it's like we were more advanced then in many ways, because this is the year that a trans woman, and the first trans woman to win Big Brother, it was Nadia, she won, we all loved her. And so, shout out to her. Coming up, we've got Good Charlotte on the way, and The Hives, back to back.
0: Everything that rocks.
2: Everything that rocks.
0: Kerrang.
2: Kerrang.
0: Kerrang. Ray. T-O.
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2: The question is, did you get it? Friday times like these. The answer was 2004. It was a great year. It was such a good year. Thank you to everyone that messaged me. Thank you to everyone that got involved. Have a wonderful weekend. My name's Sophie Kay. I will be back with you on Monday when you wake up, because I'm here Monday to Friday. It's Jomahan next. And have a great weekend, whatever you get up to. And shout out to everybody who's going to gigs tonight. There's so many good ones. So whether you're going to go see Metallica, whether you're going to go see Alkaline Trio, whether you're heading to 2000 Trees Festival or Horror in Brighton or Biffy Clyro, whatever you get up to, just have the best time. I'll see you on Monday.
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2: The top stories this hour. Andy Burnham's hinted at a tax shake-up if he becomes Prime Minister, but has insisted he'll stick to Labour's manifesto promises. The man who's expected to succeed Sir Keir Starmer also says he'll take his responsibilities seriously to boost defence spending, but says he hasn't decided who his Chancellor will be. The former Mayor of Greater Manchester says he's excited by the response to a speech earlier this week.
19: I did set out quite a big plan for change. Feels like the country says, yeah, okay, this feels like the right
4: thing to do, the right direction. That's certainly the reaction I've felt I've had.
19: There's a warning, fake cash scams are on the rise. The apparent value of recovered English fake notes dropped from £10 million in 2019 to £2 million in 2024. But last year, that figure almost doubled to £4 million. Victoria Cleland is the chief cashier at the Bank of England.
20: It's not a victimless crime, and sometimes it's the people who are most vulnerable who are left with a counterfeit note.
19: The government's passing emergency legislation to allow pubs and bars across England and Wales to stay open for the Three Lions' next World Cup game. They'll face Mexico on Monday at 1 a.m. Communities Secretary Steve Reid says it's one of the fastest changes in the law we've seen.
21: We'd already liberalised licensing for the World Cup, but because that hadn't covered the eventuality of England playing so late in the night, we're passing secondary legislation through Parliament amending the Licensing Act so fans can stay out until 5 a.m. That's enough time to cheer England on to victory.
19: The England boss yesterday, quite controversially, suggested children watch the game and skip school on Monday, but Downing Street insists they should go into classes. And a permanent memorial for Liverpool legend Diogo Jota has been unveiled at Anfield on the first anniversary of his death. The 28-year-old was killed alongside his brother in a car crash in Spain on this day last year. Meanwhile, at the World Cup last night, Cristiano Ronaldo paid tribute to the Portuguese national, putting on Jota's number 21 shirt after his team's victory over Croatia.
0: Everything that rocks.

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Crazy Town with Butterfly, and rather fittingly, getting us underway today, Avenged Sevenfold with Seize the Day. Let's do this. It's Friday, and you know what that means. 3 hours of the best there is, the best there was, and the best there ever will be between now and 1 o'clock. Emily Armstrong has been your Spotlight artist for this week, a tune from them in hour two. But your third song today is MGK and Fred Durst on Fix Your Face. This is my last show on Kerrang Radio. That's right. So let's make it count.

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0: Fontaines DC with It's Amazing to Be Young, and before that Green Day, An American Idiot. Right then, my friend, because it's around about 10:30 on a Friday, for the last time, I've got three questions for you. Honestly, how you doing? What's one thing that you're grateful for today? And how are you spending your weekend? Try saying your answers out loud or writing them down, because it does make a difference. But today and forever, I will always be grateful for my family, my little brother James, my little sister Ellie, and my mom. And if it wasn't for my mom, I wouldn't be sat here talking to you right now. I wouldn't have been sat here for the last 8 years talking to you. I wouldn't have had the career that I've had for the last 16 years if it wasn't for my mom. And I'm going to tell that story a little bit later on in today's show. But right now, I just need you to know that those are the people in my life that I'm the most grateful for. But less about me, more about you. Honestly, how you doing? What's one thing that you're grateful for today? And how are you spending your weekend?
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0: The time has come. 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

0: All American Rejects with Gives You Hell. And I don't know if you can hear that. The sound of drums in the background. That is American Hi-Fi setting up for their show this evening on the Bowling for Soup Bowl My Bones tour with Bowling for Soup and Frank Turner. This is the quietest place in the venue that I can find. So, I mean, technically, you're hanging out backstage right now on tour. Coming up next, you got music from Ozzy and Sum 41.
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One of my all-time favourite songs, Sum 41, with me. Rather fitting for today, having that one on the playlist. And before that, I'm so damn glad that on my last show on this station, there was a song by Ozzy Freakin' Osbourne on the show, so I can go on record and say, rest in power to one of the greatest human beings to ever walk the face of this earth. Hello, my friend. My name's John Mahon, and today is my last day working here after 8 years keeping you company from 10 a.m. to 1 p.m. Monday to Friday. Today is a celebration, man. There's no sadness around these parts. There's only gratitude and there's only love. Because after all, love always wins. Playing up next, how's about some music from Twin Atlantic? This is their latest offering. It's called Don't Quit It.

0: Atta Baby Hour 1. I'll see you in Hour 2 for Emily Armstrong underneath the spotlight this week.
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20: Top stories this hour. The man expected to replace Sir Keir Starmer as Prime Minister, Andy Burnham, insists he'll stick by Labour's tax promises, even if he thinks there's room for movement. The party's election manifesto committed not to raise income tax, national insurance or VAT. Some MPs have been unhappy the government's considering welfare cuts to pay for higher defence spending, but Chief Exec of the Resolution Foundation, Ruth Curtis, says they shouldn't ignore calls for reform.
21: What we need to do is think about the benefits we're paying and why. There are some benefits paid to compensate for the costs of being disabled. Are those working well? Are those actually going to people who face higher costs? There are some benefits that are paid to incentivise work, and we need to look at the structure of those.
20: A 17-year-old boy has been charged with attempted murder over the shooting on Wednesday of another teenager in Birmingham. The 16-year-old victim remains in a critical condition. Fake banknotes are said to be making a comeback in the UK. Police say scammers are openly selling dodgy cash online, with the apparent value of notes recovered last year nearly doubling to £4 million. Pub bosses say they're over the moon after being allowed to continue serving during England's World Cup game on Monday. The last 16 tie against Mexico will kick off at 1 a.m. A law change today means that premises will be able to continue serving right through until 5 a.m. Jason Cleary runs the Hod Carrier in Leamington Spa.
6: But not just for the pub itself, it's just in general. It's a community pub. We've had over 100 people here every game and the atmosphere is just amazing. And to be able to do that and to be able to celebrate, it's just once every 4 years. It's just an opportunity to sing. When England score, you hug a stranger.
20: And finally, a permanent memorial for Liverpool legend Diogo Jota has been unveiled at Anfield this morning on the first anniversary of his death. The 28-year-old was killed alongside his brother in a car crash in Spain on this day last year. Meanwhile, at the World Cup last night, Cristiano Ronaldo paid tribute to the Portuguese national, pulling on Jota's number 21 shirt after his team beat Croatia.
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0: my boys in Broco. Shout out Rob Damiani one time. That was Action performing in Finsbury Park this Friday with Biffy Clyro, and before that Pearl Jam and Given to Fly.
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0: So your spotlight artist for this week has been Emily Armstrong from Linkin Park, and we end the week on the band that Emily began her career with. And this is new music to my ears. I've not actually heard this one from Dead Sarah before. Tune is called Anybody.

0: Asking Alexandria with Hopelessly Hopeful. Up next, music from Talica and South Arcade. And I'll also tell you the story as to how we ended up here.
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Metallica with One. And my name is John Mahon. Thank you for joining us today, my friend, on my last show for Kerrang Radio. It has been an honor holding the 10 a.m. to 1 p.m. slot down for the last 8 years. And as I said in hour one, I wouldn't be here today if it wasn't for my mom. When I was 16 years old, you know, I have to do work experience after your GCSEs. Well, I just wanted to get a paper round and go hang out with my friends in the evening. But my mum went, no, actually, you're going to do a little bit more than that. She put in my placement request for me to Kerrang Radio when it was based in Birmingham. I got it. I fell in love. And then I just asked for more time. I learned how to DJ, work for a nightclub for a while. DJing then took off for me. And then, yeah, 8 years ago, I was hosting 2000 Trees Festival with Sophie Kay. And she said a bunch of presenters had left, chucking a demo. I'm sure you'll get a show. And then here I've been for the last 8 years. But none of this would have happened if it wasn't for my mom. So I just want to say right now, I love you, Mom, always and forever. And thank you for changing my life in the better. And I will never, ever be able to thank you enough for everything that you've done for me. So I love you so, so much, Mom. Up next, this is South Arcade with Superman.

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13: The top stories this hour. Authorities say a Ukrainian woman who disguised herself as a man is the main suspect in a bomb attack in Monaco. The blast on Monday seriously injured a Ukrainian-born businessman. Interpol has issued a red notice seeking the arrest of a 39-year-old woman who lives in Germany. Monaco prosecutors believe she had accomplices and say the device was detonated remotely. Here, Andy Burnham says he'll stick by Labour's 2024 election manifesto, but insists there's room for movement on tax. He's suggested increasing business rates on warehouses and major developments in order to cut taxes for pubs and some high street businesses. The man who's expected to become the next prime minister is also promising to fund defence spending plans in full. Here's political correspondent John Craig.
14: He admitted in his interview that he was not told about the huge black hole. Estimates range from 5 billion to 15 billion in defence spending. He said, I didn't have all the details. I wasn't in the discussions.
13: Next this lunchtime, the pub industry says it's over the moon, but policing groups are expressing anxiety about the decision to allow bars to keep serving during England's next World Cup game. They come up against Mexico in the last 16 of the tournament and kickoffs at 1 a.m. on Monday. Pedge runs a bar in Sheffield.
15: I know it's not what we used to at World Cups. We used to matches at 5, 6, 7, 8 o'clock, but I think we can make it a really good atmosphere, electric, hopefully.
13: A host of celebrity guests have been spotted arriving in New York for singer Taylor Swift and American football player Travis Kelce's rumoured wedding celebrations. They're expected to get married at Madison Square Garden with a guest list of more than 1,000 people. And with forecasters saying there's another heatwave on the way, there's a warning hot offices are driving 1 in 10 of us to consider resigning. A survey of 2,000 workers has found uncomfortable temperatures can lead to arguments between employees and concentration struggles.
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Violet Grohl with Bug in the Cake, and before that, Five Finger Death Punch and Wrong Side of Heaven. We got just under an hour left with each other, so let's make it count. And up next, Paramore with That's What You Get.

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0: Korn with One More Time and playing us out on the show today. I've got some 21 Pilots for you.
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1: The top stories this hour. Andy Burnham, who is expected to become Prime Minister later this month, says he'll stick by Labour's 2024 general election manifesto. He believes there's some room within that manifesto for movement on tax. Ruth Curtis, who's chief executive of the Resolution Foundation, says it shouldn't ignore calls for reform.
2: What we need to do is think about the benefits we're paying and why. There are some benefits paid to compensate for the costs of being disabled. Are those working well? Are those actually going to people who face higher costs? There are some benefits that are paid to incentivise work, and we need to look at the structure of those.
1: Authorities say a Ukrainian woman who disguised herself as a man is the main suspect in a bomb attack in Monaco. The blast on Monday seriously injured a Ukrainian-born businessman. A 17-year-old boy has been charged with attempted murder after a shooting in Birmingham that left another teenager with life-threatening injuries. The victim, who's 16, remains critically ill in hospital following Wednesday's incident. Defendant, who's also accused of possessing a firearm with intent to endanger life, is due before magistrates today. Pub bosses say they're over the moon after being allowed to continue serving during England's World Cup match on Monday. The last 16 tie against Mexico starts at 1 a.m. A law change today will allow premises to continue serving until 5 a.m. Jason Clearly runs a pub in Leamington Spa.
3: But not just for the pub itself, it's just in general. It's a community pub. We've had over 100 people here every game, and the atmosphere is just amazing. And to be able to do that and to be able to celebrate, it's just once every 4 years. It's just an opportunity to sing. When England score, you hug a stranger.
1: Meanwhile, a former police chief has warned the late change to pub opening times could make it hard for forces to prepare for England's World Cup game on Monday. And Prince Harry's team say they're still looking at security options for a potential visit to the UK later this month. The Duke of Sussex was reportedly thinking of cancelling the trip over a lack of taxpayer-funded protection.
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16: The top stories this hour. A former Deputy Assistant Commissioner of the Met Police says forces are anxious about getting the resources needed to make sure pubs can safely stay open until 5 a.m. For England's World Cup match with Mexico, the government's changing licensing laws in England and Wales because the game starts at 1 a.m. Andy Trotter, a former senior Met police officer, says the last minute change can't happen again.
17: Everyone could have calmly gone through the issues, made sure that everyone's looked at the various risks involved and did their very best to ensure that everyone has a happy and enjoyable time. So it's a little unhelpful for it to be at such a last minute, and then they said they would do it.
16: Hospitality groups say they're over the moon with the decision. A man's been jailed for life for shooting dead a 15-year-old during a family music festival in a West London park. Rennie Graham was killed in 2024. Claire Bode has more.
18: CCTV footage show Ada Armin Baumzau calmly approaching the children's play area before firing a single shot. The 25-year-old wasn't arrested and charged until a year later. The judge called it a callous and cold-blooded killing for which there's never been an explanation or motive. Baumzau must serve at least 35 years for murder and the attempted murder of another man.
16: Authorities investigating a bomb attack in Monaco, so they're searching for a Ukrainian woman who disguised herself as a man. Interpol's issued a red notice seeking the arrest of the 39-year-old. A Ukrainian-born businessman was injured. Andy Burnham says there's room for movement on Labour's pledge not to increase taxes. The leadership favourite insists he'll stick to the party's manifesto pledge if he becomes Prime Minister. The head of the Conservatives, Kemi Badenoch, says he should focus on welfare.
19: We need to get business to create jobs. They're not going to do that if we keep charging them more and more. What Andy Burnham needs to focus on is bringing down the welfare bill.
16: And anyone looking to buy a fan might struggle. The boss of Currys says stocks are running low after sales shot up nearly 3,000% in June's heatwave.
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21: Yep, today's the day. We've got another £750,000 to be won. It could be you. How amazing would that be? Here's some advice from last week's winner, Rosemary.
22: Just do it. You know, perhaps don't leave it quite to the 11th hour.
21: Oh, I tell you what, it was touch and go, wasn't it, Rosemary? She entered at like 5 to 5. But within an hour, she had £750,000 in her bank account. That could be you a bit later on. So get involved, folks. It's dead easy. Text the word ROCK, R-O-C-K, to 64100. Those texts are 250 plus your standard network rate. You can enter online over at makemeawinner.co.uk, where you'll also find all the rules and T's and C's for this network competition, or pick up the phone and call this number, 034-34-180-109. Calls will be charged at the standard rate. Over 18s only. Do hurry up, though. Lines close soon, 5 p.m. And then Kate Thornton could be calling you. Good luck.

There he goes, Fozzy, Chris Jericho, of course, the wrestler. I always liked his finishing move, the Walls of Jericho, which is basically some kind of leg-based submission maneuver. I've been working on some of my own finishing moves because in my spare time I do a bit of backyard wrestling. Honestly, so much you don't know. But yeah, one of my moves is called the guest list. Nobody gets in or out. It's essentially a submission move. I've also got the guest appearance, which is quite spectacular because I essentially disappear in a plume of smoke in the ring. And then suddenly I just reappear and just land this surprise uppercut on my opponent. It's devastating. And then I've also got the guest of honor, which the crowd really like. And in the guest of honor, I lift my opponent really high into the air. And then I just land this devastating power bomb. It's pretty awesome. But if you've got any suggestions for any finishing moves, then please do let me know. Answers on the back of the postage stamp to Loz, L-O-Z, at KerrangRadio.co.uk.

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1: Frank Radio of me, Loz Guest. You might well have heard Greta Van Fleet a moment ago with Play Your Games. And I'd just like to say that Frank Radio accepts no responsibility for any broken glassware as a result of playing that song too loud. He does hit them high notes, doesn't he? My wife's irritated with me because we cracked another window. Double glazing as well. Good grief. Music to come, we've got Shinedown and Creeper.
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0: That was Creeper with Be My End. Before that, Shinedown with The Sound of Madness, which I think you'll find is actually weekdays from 2 p.m. till 6 p.m. here on Kerrang Radio. 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
0: Right then, in the spotlight all this week, we've got Emily Armstrong of Dead Sarah and Linkin Park. Emily is also a champion and advocate for the LGBTQ+ scene. And of course, we've been celebrating Pride Month here on the radio station as well. So yeah, let's enjoy one from Linkin Park from their latest album. Emily's front and center, of course. This is The Emptiness Machine.

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0: as Muse and Muscle Museum. So, yeah, wrestling finishing moves for me. It feels a bit self-indulgent. Thank you to Neil, who has suggested the Loz Cause. Loz Cause. Apparently, it's a move so devastating, there's no coming back. I like that a lot. Thank you, Neil. I'm going to add that to my repertoire. Brilliant. Right, back in just a moment. I've got some AC/DC, Bullet for My Valentine, and that new one from Papa Roach here on Kerrang Radio.
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13: Q! Okay, next question. What do a reality TV romance, your ex, and Mr. Q withdrawals have in common?
14: 3, 2, 1.
13: 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None of them last long, if you know what I mean. 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

with my Valentine here on Kareem Radio. We're talking about wrestling finishing moves for me specifically. For my burgeoning backyard wrestling career, Neil in Fishguard says, how about the guest checkouts? I like this. It's essentially a choke slam straight through the mat. Not onto it or to it, it's through it. That sounds pretty full on. Thank you, Neil. The guest checkout. I'll make a note of that. You can keep those coming in if you want. It's Loz, L-O-Z, at kareemradio.co.uk. Meanwhile, I've got this from Papa Roach. It's a new tune featuring Hanyu Mankind. This is called See You in Hell.

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1: Nearly 3 p.m. here on Kerrang Radio. 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
15: The top stories. This hour, the National Police Chiefs Council's criticised the timing of the government's decision to let pubs stay open until 5 a.m. for England's next World Cup match. They've said the late announcement means it will take officers away from communities. The game against Mexico kicks off at 1 a.m. on Monday. Pub landlord Jason Cleary disagrees.
16: When the goal's gone in, the singing, the drums are playing, and people are just jumping about and loving life. And at 1 a.m. in the morning... they're respectful of the neighbours as well. So the 1 a.m. in the morning is going to be the same and people are going to hear them. People want people to cheer. People want them to enjoy it.
15: Authorities say a Ukrainian woman who disguised herself as a man is the main suspect in a bomb attack in Monaco. The blast on Monday seriously injured a Ukrainian-born businessman. Sky's Europe correspondent Alistair Bunkle has more.
17: And there was one day that man was not spotted, but they spotted instead a woman who was performing exactly the same kind of behaviour. And so it was then that they realised that it wasn't a man they were looking for, it is a woman.
15: A Greek man's been sentenced to 10 years behind bars for murdering a Scottish woman on the island of Crete 17 years ago. Jean Hanlon, who was 53 and from Dumfries, was found dead in the sea back in March 2009. A family pushed for the investigation to be reopened after authorities first ruled her death an accident. A man's been jailed for life for shooting dead a 15-year-old boy during a family music festival in a West London park. Renee Graham died in Ladbroke Grove in July 2024. A 17-year-old boy has been charged with attempted murder after a shooting in Birmingham that left another teenager with life-threatening injuries. The victim, who's 16, remains critically ill in hospital following Wednesday's incident. The defendant, who's also accused of possessing a firearm with intent to endanger life, is due before magistrates. And the Liberal Democrats have tabled a motion in Parliament calling for England captain Harry Kane to be given a knighthood after his heroics at the World Cup.
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Alterbridge, poison in your veins here on Kerrang Radio. There's a poison in the air of my home studio. Don't mind telling you, my cat Bert is here, stinking the place out from both ends. He's got bog breath and, well, let's not get into the other, but he has been drinking from the drains again, so you can imagine the results. The worst thing is he seems to look really pleased with himself, like he's done me a favour. Honestly, nothing to be proud of, Bert, let me tell you. Meanwhile, I've got this from Korn. It's sort of a new song. I only found out about it a couple of days ago. It features on the soundtrack to Diablo 4, I think it is, a sort of isometric ARPG game, action role-playing, which looks quite intense, a bit too fast for my middle-aged eyes and also reactions. They're not what they used to be since my Call of Duty days. It's a shame for me. But anyhow, this is Korn and Reward the Scars.

0: Good afternoon. This is Kering Radio. And if you are sitting there thinking to yourself, how can I get involved in Make Me a Winner? How can I be in with a chance of winning £750,000? Well, fear not. All will be revealed on the way next, along with music from Ozzy Osbourne and Nine Inch Nails.
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0: Aussie here on Korean Radio. Right, I want to mention a couple more wrestling moves, finishers. Thanks to Shane from Great Yarmouth. He says my finishing move should be the K-Slam, K-Slam. Yeah, you get it. Anyway, he says, you lift them to the shoulders, you spin around 360 with devil horns aloft, and then you slam them down to the mat face first. Yes, yes, Shane, the K-Slam is born.
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0: So pretty soon, someone somewhere, it could be you, is going to be picking up £750,000 on Make Me a Winner. But lines close at 5 p.m, so get involved.
2: Oh, God. I only entered it about 5 to 5. I just thought of it. I thought, oh, I haven't done it.
0: Oh, so what was it? Divine intervention? Suddenly, somehow, Rosemary thought, oh, do you know what? I better enter Make Me a Winner. Today could be my lucky day, and indeed it was. She is now £750,000 better off. Text the word ROCK, R-O-C-K, to 64100 to get yourself in the draw, folks. Those texts are 250 plus the standard network rate. You can enter online over at makemeawinner.co.uk, where you'll also find all the rules for this network competition, or you pick up the phone and you call this number, 034-34-180-109. Those calls will be charged at the standard rate. It's over 18s only, please, but get involved and do hurry up, all right? You are running out of time. Lines close 5 p.m. And that is when Kate Thornton could be calling you.

0: What's the word that was removed there? Was it sausage? I've been trying to figure it out. Lately, I don't give a sausage. No, that's too many syllables. Lately, I don't give a fudge. Was it fudge? Oh, man. I like a finger of fudge. Maybe it's that. I don't know. Perhaps we'll never know. That was I Prevail with Hurricane here on Kerrang Radio. I've got The Darkness to Come, The Hives, and also a new one from Five Finger Death Punch.
1: Everything that rocks. 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

day, enslaving the sweet women.

darkness there with their little tale, their ode to the Viking hordes. I was always into the Vikings at school. You know, interesting. Seemed to me they liked to party. And, you know, it was all fun and games when they were, you know, having a good time. But prior to the party, there was usually some kind of a village raid that had happened. And I don't think the villagers were quite so keen on the Vikings then, to be honest. But anyhow, up next, we'll move on from the Vikings. We'll play something from Five Finger Death Punch. They got a new song, a new album actually coming out end of this month called Legacy. We will have Zoltan from Five Finger Death Punch as our guest headed musical album release day as well, which will be pretty awesome. But right now, this is a new song. It's called Die Oppressor Liber. And if my O-level Latin tells me anything, it will tell me, loosely translated, that means free the oppressed.

0: Right then, nearly 4 o'clock here on Kerrang Radio. Let me see next hour, folks. I've got some Fallout Boy for you. Ooh, nearly glitched there. Can't even blame the heat this week. Incubus to come. Also, we'll check in with Mr. Johnny Doom.
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14: The top stories this hour. Three men have been acquitted of the murder of journalist Leary McKee in Londonderry. The 29-year-old was hit by a bullet as she observed riots in Derry in April 2019. Skye's Conor Gillies was at the non-jury trial at Belfast Crown Court.
15: The three men, they were essentially accused of accompanying that lone, unknown gunman to the point of the corner where Lyra was attacked, encouraging him to fire those shots. To the murder charge, it was not guilty all round.
14: The new IRA has said it was behind the attack. A former top police officer says forces are anxious about getting the resources needed to make sure that pubs can safely stay open until 5 a.m. for England's World Cup match with Mexico. The government's changing licensing laws in England and Wales because the game kicks off at 1 a.m. on Monday. Andy Trotter says the last-minute change can't happen again.
16: It's a little unhelpful for it to be at such a last minute, particularly when government said they weren't going to do it and then they said they would do it.
14: Hospitality groups say they're over the moon with the decision. A Greek man's been sentenced to 10 years behind bars for murdering a Scottish woman on the island of Crete 17 years ago. Jean Hanlon, who was 53 and from Dumfries, was found dead in the sea in March 2009. Her family pushed for the investigation to be reopened after authorities first ruled her death an accident. A man's been jailed for life for killing a 15-year-old boy on a children's play area in West London in what a judge has described as a premeditated public execution. Renee Graham was shot during a family music festival 2 years ago. And a campaign has been started calling for England captain Harry Kane to receive a knighthood. The Liberal Democrats have tabled a motion in Parliament calling for it. Kane's now scored 5 goals at this year's World Cup and 84 for England.
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0: Fall Out Boy with Champion here on Kerrang Radio. It's me, Loz Guest. And yeah, Johnny Doom is here. Although you're off on holiday, aren't you?
1: Yeah, we're doing a late flight, which I never usually do. Mm. But I'm off to Valencia.
0: Oh, nice.
1: A few days. I don't have lots of holidays, Loz, you know. No. And I often holiday locally, you know, just do something quite cheap. But
0: yes.
1: But no, I didn't have a holiday last year with family stuff that was going on. So I'm looking forward to just doing some stuff like swimming.
0: Yeah, well, it'd be nice. I think you deserve the break, quite frankly. It'll be good.
1: And, you know, we had that sun, you know, that kind of dome thing going on with the weather the other week. And it was really, really hot. And I think it's going to be like that again. So I'm definitely going to have to be careful.
0: Well, at least you've been putting some practice in, I suppose.
1: Yeah. I think there is another heat wave on its way.
0: Yeah, there
1: so,
0: is. Yeah.
1: We shall see. But yeah, these played at Download Festival, who I'm going to play today. They're from Brighton, a duo. They're called Lake Malice. You may have seen them. They wear glittery costumes. Mm-hmm. But yeah, they've got an album coming September 11th called I Want to Know If It's Real. And this is their new single. So yeah, I'll see you in a while, Loz.
0: Okay, thanks, John. Enjoy yourself. Happy trails.
1: Yeah. And this is Lake Malice. It's called Ghost in a Hell.

0: Radio. Kerrang Radio of me, Loz Guest. One more wrestling finishing move. Yeah, I like this theme that we started at the top of the show. It goes without saying, do not try any of these at home, folks, okay? Strictly for me, in my new career as a backyard wrestler. Jonathan in Merthyr Tydfil says, how about the Loz Ender? This is a play on words on lozenger. I get it, I like it. All right, so the Loz Ender, it's a finisher, and it's essentially an atomic choke slam from the top turnbuckle through a flaming table. Understated, Jonathan. I like your style. Everything that rocks. Everything that rocks.
1: Kerrang. Kerrang. Kerrang. Rage. Okay, Nico.
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0: They're out of Las Vegas, Nevada. Just in case you didn't know, Palais Royale there with Mr. Doctor Man here on Kerrang Radio.
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0: Right, so someone somewhere is going to get that phone call real soon, folks. That phone call that is worth £750,000. It could be you.
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0: So you've got, what, about half an hour to get involved. 5 p.m. competition lines will close, folks. 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Those calls will be charged at the standard rate. Over 18s only. Lines close 5 p.m. Hurry up.
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0: no longer a going concern, are they? Panic at the Disco. Shame. That was Lying is the Most Fun a Girl Can Have, and it was here on Kerrang Radio. And before that, we had Skindred. They had their phasers set to Stun, presumably. On the way, I got some Pearl Jam, Enter Shikari, and also Avatar.
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The Pyjamas there with Amongst the Waves. Amongst the Waves! On Kerrang Radio and the Shikai with the sights ahead of that. I feel duty bound at this particular juncture just to remind you that we've got a pretty awesome interview. Sophie Kay talking to the guys from Jackass, Knoxville and Pontius. I was really jealous that I didn't get to do this interview, to be honest with you. Mind you, I wasn't asked. So, you know, there's that, I suppose. But anyway, very pleased with Sophie. She did a great interview. It's really good. They are legends. We are celebrating the brand new film, Jackass, Best and Last. 26 years of jackassery. And those dudes have made me laugh so much. They are awesome. But anyway, you can check out that interview on the Rayo app and indeed see clips and whatnot up on our socials. Well worth the time doing that. Meanwhile, this is Avatar.

0: All right, here we are, folks. This is your final chance, last chance saloon to enter Make Me a Winner and potentially get that phone call after 5 p.m. to win £750,000. Even if you've left it to the very last minute, which this really is, we could still make you a winner. 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Over 18s only, lines close, 5 p.m. today, mere minutes away. That is when Kate Thornton could be calling you. Good luck.
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0: The top stories this hour. Three men have been found not guilty of the murder of journalist Leary McKee in Londonderry in 2019. The 29-year-old was killed by a bullet while observing rioting. The new IRA claimed responsibility. Our reporter Chelsea Keeley has more from Belfast Crown Court.
1: 58-year-old Paul McIntyre of Kelswalk in Derry, 38-year-old Peter Kavanagh of Mary Street in the city, and 25-year-old Jordan Garth Devine of Bishop Street all appeared in the dock charged with a joint enterprise murder charge. Today, Mrs. Justice Smith delivered her judgment of not guilty in front of a filled gallery, which included Lyra's family and partner. Lyra's sister, Nicola, spoke outside of court.
2: It's come as a complete and utter shock to us as a family, but I'll tell you what will not happen. We will not go down with this.
1: The non-jury trial lasted for almost 2 years and ended in April.
0: The National Police Chiefs Council criticised the timing of the government's decision to let pubs stay open until 5am for England's next World Cup match. They've said the late announcement means it will take officers away from communities. Pub landlord Jason Cleary thinks the hospitality industry needs the boost.
3: Once every 4 years, it's just an opportunity to see when England score, you hug a stranger.
0: A woman who claimed her elderly husband stumbled and fell onto a kitchen knife is starting at least 12 years behind bars. Daryl Berman, who's 72 and from Manchester, was convicted of murder last week. Our senior reporter Stan Tompkinson has more.
4: Emergency crews found 84-year-old David with a fatal chest wound. Daryl insisted it was a tragic accident, but a post-mortem proved otherwise. The judge criticised Berman for never telling the truth, saying that her silence has left the family struggling for answers. In court, David's loved ones said they were unable to say goodbye properly, adding that they will never get closure.
0: And the Liberal Democrats have tabled a motion in Parliament calling for England captain Harry Kane to be given a knighthood for his efforts at the World Cup.
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You can tell it's smart as it's the one wearing a sexy tuxedo and budgie smugglers. 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Radio.

Anthrax, Breathing Lightning. A ghost pepper a couple of weeks ago, which I think probably felt close enough to Breathing Lightning. My hubris got the better of me. One of my mates dared me to do it. I was like, yeah, I'll do it. It's a good idea. I can take the heat. I can take the pain. Instant regret. Don't do it. I'm old enough to know better. Peer pressure, though, I tell you what. Grow up, guest. Meanwhile, here on Kerrang Radio, this is Feeder. 7 days in the sun, or BTW next week. I think we're getting the heat wave back. Just a heads up.

0: So you know how sometimes you can smell something even though it's not there? It's just the very thought of whatever it might be. You can get a sense of the smell. Well, as I was playing that, all of a sudden, patchouli was wafting up my nose. That was Sisters of Mercy with more here on Kerrang Radio. Got some System of a Down on the way. I got some Turnstile, and today's From the Vault selection. We'll go back to the mid-90s with Stone Temple Pilots.
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0: Right, so we've been celebrating grunge all of this week on the From the Vaults feature, and today I'm going to play something from Stone Temple Pilots, one of my favourites of theirs, and actually one of their signature tunes. First released back in 1993 on the soundtrack to The Crow, awesome film by the way, but then also appeared on the band's second album the year after. Purple was the name of that record in 1994. This track became one of the band's biggest hits, got to number 3 on the Billboard album Rock Tracks chart, and helped cement Purple as a massive commercial success. I am talking, of course, about Big Empty.

0: Big Empty from Stone Temple Pilots. You'll find that on the soundtrack to The Crow. Great film. If you haven't seen it, check it out. But watch it, the original, not the reboot. You don't need to watch the reboot. The original and best with the late Brandon Lee from back in 1994. Right, on the way here on Kerrang Radio, someone somewhere is going to win £750,000 with Make Me a Winner.
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0: right, here we are once again, folks. It is that time. All week we've been giving you the chance to win a massive £750,000. Let's cross over to Kate Thornton, who's making the call.
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3: Hello.
2: Hello, who's that?
3: Christine.
2: Hello, Christine. It's Kate Thornton calling. How are you?
3: I'm okay, thank you.
2: Do you know Make Me a Winner?
3: Oh, yeah.
2: Do you know how much this week's prize money is?
3: £750.
2: You've just won £750,000. Congratulations!
3: Are you for real?
2: I'm totally for real.
3: But I can't believe it.
2: Christine, you have just won £750,000. It's yours. It will be in your account within the hour.
3: Seriously? Oh my God.
2: Christine, you're a very wealthy woman.
3: You're kidding me.
2: You're really rich, Christine.
3: I'm literally shaking. I was about to go on a dog walk and then my phone rang and I thought, oh, best just answer that.
2: You best just did. What do you do for a living?
3: I'm actually a solicitor.
2: Is there anyone at home with you?
3: Yeah, my partner and my little dog that's about to get a dog walk.
2: What's the name?
3: David.
2: Is David able to come to the phone and maybe we can share your good news?
3: Yep, say hello.
2: Hi, David. Can you hear me? It's Kate Thornton. Just rung your lovely partner to tell her that she has just won £750,000.
4: No, I'm shaking.
5: No way.
4: He didn't believe you either.
2: David, you don't have to just shut the front door. You can buy a whole new one. She is seriously in the money, my friend.
5: We've suddenly got a joint account, by the way.
3: We don't.
2: What are you going to do with this kind of money, you two?
4: Buy a new house.
5: Move, yeah.
4: I'm literally shaking, honestly.
5: So, is it a 50-50 split?
2: Well, that's down to Christine, I'm afraid. I'll have to leave that with you. She's the solicitor. Enjoy the money. Enjoy what it brings you, because you're in a really, really lovely stage in your life where you can actually go out and live it and love it and enjoy it. So I hope it brings you a lot of pleasure.
3: Thank you, Kate.
2: Unbelievable for them too. Wow, they're shopping for a new house. Next week, what would you spend life-changing £750,000 on? We go again. Don't miss out.
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0: Wow, congratulations in order, methinks. But as Kate said, folks, fear not. If you missed out this week, we go again next Friday with another £750,000 to be won here on Kerrang Radio.

0: All right, that'll do for today and this week for me, Loz Guest, here on Kerrang Radio. Thank you for stopping by. Much appreciated. Let's reconvene to be continued 2 p.m. on Monday. On the way next, you've got Hope. Enjoy your weekend. Ta-ra. Everything that rocks. Everything that rocks.
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18: The top story is the sour of former boss at the Met Police as the government's last-minute decision to allow pubs in England and Wales to stay open until 5am on Monday is unhelpful. England's World Cup game against Mexico starts at 1am. Here's former Deputy Assistant Commissioner Andy Trotter.
19: We all know, and it's a fact, that the combination of hot nights, alcohol, sporting events can lead to problems. And quite rightly, the police have got to plan for any occurrence and make sure that they're fully prepared for it.
18: Kate Nichols is the chief executive of UK Hospitality and can see why forces might be concerned.
3: I understand their concerns about the fact that it's happened so late in the day that they haven't had as much time for operational planning. We anticipate it will be small in number, that these will be community venues by and large, and that it will be people coming together to be able to watch the team and to cheer on the boys in over in Mexico.
18: Three men have been acquitted of the murder of journalist Lira McKee in Londonderry. The 29-year-old was hit by a bullet as she observed riots in April 2019. A woman who claimed her elderly husband stumbled and fell onto a kitchen knife is starting at least 12 years behind bars. Daryl Berman, who's 72 and from Manchester, was convicted of murder. Our senior reporter Stan Tomkinson has more.
6: Emergency crews found 84-year-old David with a fatal chest wound. Daryl insisted it was a tragic accident, but a post-mortem proved otherwise. The judge criticised Berman for never telling the truth, saying that her silence has left the family struggling for answers. In court, David's loved ones said they were unable to say goodbye properly, adding that they will never get closure.
18: And defending champion Jannik Sinner and 24-time Grand Slam winner Novak Djokovic have both secured their place in the fourth round at Wimbledon. Djokovic sealed the win with a diving volley.
14: Well, I saw him slip and kind of fall down, and I was just like, please stay down. But there was a lot of slipping and sliding and drop shots and kind of cat and mouse play.
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You are listening to Kerrang Radio tonight. It's Hope with you on the evening show, and I hope you're doing well and that you're looking forward to the weekend. It is Friday night and we are bringing that Friday energy with 3 hours of incredible music. Creed's on the show tonight, Sing Along Central, with even more sing-alongs from Biscuit and Green Day. Kicking things off though with brand new Greta Van Fleet. This one is playing

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0: Are you heading to the cinema this weekend? I'll tell you what, it was the place to be during that heatwave. My local had aircon, and as a goth, obviously, I stay away from the sun, so I watched a lot of films that heatwave. Now, we've had some huge stars join us on the station recently. Johnny and Chris from Jackass joined Sophie Kay on a breakfast show, and Emilia Clarke was joined by the cast of horror film Obsession. Catch up with both of those interviews over on the Rayo app, and let me know what you're watching this weekend.
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19: 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And that the ref can hear us, even from here. 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
0: One last spin now of Emily Armstrong as your spotlight artist for this week. I've been really loving mixing things up and playing you some Dead Sara this week. So I thought we'd round off the evening show with a tune from them, nearly 10 years old now. This is Heaven's Got a Back Door.

0: It is Green Day on Kerrang Radio. Coming up on the evening show, there's new music from As It Is.
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You are listening to Kerrang Radio tonight. You with me, Hope? What are you up to this weekend? Yeah, I might go to the cinema again this weekend. Appreciate the aircon. Let me know what you're up to on those socials at Kerrang Radio and at Hope Lines while we listen to this new one from As It Is. This is Live, Laugh, Love, Los Angeles. Bit of a tongue twister.

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1: The top stories this hour. Three men have been found not guilty of murdering journalist Lyra McKee in Londonderry. The 29-year-old was shot dead when a masked gunman fired towards police during riots in Derry in April 2019. Lyra's sister Nicola spoke outside Belfast Crown Court.
17: This is not over. Lyra said if you're going to go down fighting. And I can tell you right now that every one of my family will.
1: The National Police Chiefs Council's criticised the timing of the government's decision to let pubs stay open until 5 a.m. for England's next World Cup match. They've said the late announcement means it could take officers away from communities. Hospitality groups say they're over the moon at the decision. This pub goer, who's watching Australia take on Egypt, says the situation's been blown out of proportion.
18: It's once every 4 years. You know, it's a special moment. Like, you know, England's got a red hot team this year. They've got a very hard game coming up against Mexico, but like, you don't want to miss it.
1: Former Deputy Assistant Commissioner from the Met Police, Andy Trotter, thinks it's a bit last minute.
19: We all know, and it's a fact, that the combination of hot nights, alcohol, sporting events can lead to problems. And quite rightly, the police have got to plan for any occurrence and make sure that they're fully prepared for it.
1: NHS England is going to reward us for walking. It's launching a scheme next year aimed at encouraging people to go for a 30-minute walk. Those who stick to it will clock up around 26 miles a month, the distance of a marathon. The campaign will offer incentives and discounts. Personal trainer Lavina Mehta says walking has countless health benefits.
20: Not only your heart health, so cardiovascular disease is one of the world's biggest killers. 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
1: And the Liberal Democrats have tabled a motion in Parliament calling for England captain Harry Kane to be given a knighthood for his efforts at this year's World Cup.
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Altered Bridge on Kerrang Radio. And before that, it was Limp Bizkit with My Generation. 3 weeks on from their performance at Download Festival. I had so much fun during that. The perfect Friday night booking at Download, wasn't it? Well, it is Friday night. With this fun one now bringing the energy, new Winona Fighter. It's Bombs Away.

0: 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On the way next, there's a little bit of Creeper.
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Damien Sweet. If you didn't get enough Creeper at Downloads, you can catch them on that UK tour that's just been announced for Halloween time. Of course, they're playing around Halloween. It is Kerrang Radio, and we're going to something new now from The Warning. The band's fifth album is out at the end of the summer. This one is called Witch.

0: Listening to the Distillers, City of Angels on the evening show tonight. On the way, there's new music from Seven Dust and some shreds from Tremonti as well.
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Green Lung with a new one, Evil in This House. They are heading to the UK in December, including a show at the Roundhouse, which will be awesome. And then they play a very festive show in Glasgow as well. We're keeping the new music coming on the evening show now with another band touring that month. Feels so far away, but it will come around before you know it. This is Seven Dust with a new one, Threshold. What is

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20: Top stories this hour. Police leaders have criticised the short notice of the government's decision to let pubs in England and Wales stay open until 5 o'clock on Monday morning. They claim allowing venues to show the Three Lions World Cup match against Mexico, which kicks off at 1 a.m, will take officers away from communities. A woman who claimed her husband's fatal stab wound was accidental has been jailed for life for murder. Daryl Berman, who's 72, will serve at least 12 years. She claimed 84-year-old David stumbled onto a kitchen knife at their home in Manchester last March. This is what she told emergency services on her driveway and later when interviewed by police.
21: I'm all right, but I'm not. I don't think it's hit me yet, but it will hit me because okay. I can't try. And I'm just covered in blood from doing it. Why are the keys? Yeah.
22: It's just normal procedure.
23: What's your full name?
21: My name is Daryl, D-A-R-Y-L, and it's Berman, B-E-R-M-A-N. Why am I so calm?
20: Three men have been cleared of murdering Lyra McKee in Londonderry. The journalist was shot as she covered riots in Derry in 2019. Andy Burnham says he won't call a general election if he becomes Prime Minister. The Labour leadership hopeful has been taking part in a Q&A session on Reddit. Prince William has made a surprise appearance on NFL star Travis Kelce's podcast, and he's had quite the introduction from co-host and Travis's brother, Jason.
24: The Prince of Wales, ladies and presenters, please welcome His Royal Highness Prince William!
25: That is quite an intro, guys. Amazing.
24: We had to do a big for you. Had to do a big.
20: The American footballer is expected to marry Taylor Swift in a lavish ceremony in New York later today. And the names of Venus and Serena Williams feature on tomorrow's Order of Play at Wimbledon, following doubts over the fitness of Serena. Their women's doubles match is listed as to be arranged. From Sky News, I'm Tanya Snuggs.
1: I am the second to spare.
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latest album, The Sky, The Earth and All Between. That was Architects with Broken Mirror. And before that, it was your sing-along from Creed, My Sacrifice. I always love getting some Creed or some Nickelback on the show on a Friday night. Just makes a lot of sense. Right now, though, I've got more new music from A Perfect Circle. This one is called Starless.

The weekend is nearly here on Kerrang Radio. This weekend, you've got Bri in for Yaz kicking things off for breakfast. Amelia Clark is with you afterwards with the chart show. Paris is there for your afternoon. Then it's Alex Baker, Saturday Night Kerrang Club with Kid Bucky, and rounding things off, Els the Witch. Els is with you from 9 o'clock on Saturday and 8 o'clock on Sunday, just after Scarlett's show. And remember, Paul is with you on Sundays as well.

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0: Frantic with new music, Velcro. It's Hope with you on Kerrang Radio. I've just told you your weekend lineup, but next weekend, something very exciting is happening. The Heavy Music Awards will be happening on Kerrang Radio. Yes, Alex Baker will be hosting the awards, usually in person, but returning to the airwaves for a second year. And you can listen in from 5 o'clock next Saturday, the 11th of July, to find out who's won. Don't miss it.
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0: St. Agnes with Good Boy That's New. 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

It is Hope with you tonight on the evening show. Time for this week's new noise from Crawlers. And yes, the return of this band after a break away from the scene. A very dedicated fan base behind this band and a lot of love pouring in and out of it. This one, marking the return, has been spinning all week. It's called Afraid to Die.

0: You have been listening to Kerrang Radio this evening with me, Hope. I'll see you again on Monday. Until then, enjoy your weekend. And on the way next, it's Doom.
1: Everything that rocks. Kerrang.
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15: The top stories this hour. England's next World Cup game against Mexico could be moved forward by 6 hours. The match was scheduled to start at 1 a.m. here on Monday, with pubs in England and Wales allowed to open until 5 a.m. It's understood FIFA is now considering shifting it to 7 p.m. on Sunday UK time because of the threat of storms. Football writer Henry Winter says it shouldn't cause too much of a problem.
16: England have their sports scientists, they have their preparation. They won't have seen necessarily an eventuality like this, but this is England. England waited 60 years for to try and get closer to a trophy, and a few storms buffeting them on the way, well, it's nothing they're not used to.
15: Three men have been cleared of murdering a journalist in Londonderry. Lyra McKee was shot in April 2019 as she reported on riots in Derry. A pensioner who falsely claimed her husband stumbled into a kitchen knife has been jailed for at least 12 years for murder. Daryl Berman, who's 72, stabbed her 84-year-old partner at their home in Manchester last March. Andy Burnham's ruling out a general election, but the Prime Minister in waiting has told a Q&A session on Reddit he wants voting reform in Labour's next manifesto. He's already hinted at wiggle room for tax in the 2024 election commitment. NHS England is going to reward us for walking. It's launching a scheme next year aimed at encouraging us to go for a 30-minute daily stroll. Those who stick to it will be offered incentives and discounts. Personal trainer Lavina Matter says walking has countless health benefits.
17: Not only your heart health, so cardiovascular disease is one of the world's biggest killers. Things like type 2 and pre-diabetes, it's brilliant for insulin sensitivity, your blood sugar levels. 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
15: And preparations are underway in New York for the expected wedding of Taylor Swift and Travis Kelce. It's thought they'll tie the knot at Madison Square Garden. From Sky News, I'm Tanya Snuggs.
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14: Radio.

That's some Blink 182. That was Damn It. And before that, Nickelback. And hope you're well. Welcome to the show. It's me, Johnny Doom, taking you into the weekend with new music and classics. Got Papa Roach's new one. We're doing some Rammstein tonight, some classic Metallica, Bring Me the Horizon, a bit of Turnstile. We've also got some Deftones and the new one from In This Moment and some Cancer Bats. So sounds quite varied. Tell me what you're up to, johnny.doom@grandradio.co.uk. And here's Sav Arcade with Dead Meat.

0: for all the fans, some Gojira. That was Our Time Is Now. They could headline Download, couldn't they? They always bring a good light show and some visuals and things like that. Anyway, after this, some Offspring. We've also got some MCR.
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Some Trivium. They played just before Guns N' Roses, didn't they, on the Saturday at Download Festival this year. I spoke to Paolo. You can find that on our Download special, which is still on Rayo, our app. But Paul Harder on the strings of Your Martyr. Before that, Original Prankster, and Hope You're Well. The weekend is ahead of us. It's apparently going to warm up a lot next week as well, so be careful. I'm on holiday tomorrow, so I'm slightly flippant about the show. Cancer Bat's new album's called Give Me Dirt. This is the new single. It's called Long Tooth with Brooklyn Duran.

0: It is Kerrang Radio. It's me, Johnny, doing My Chemical Romance. They're in the UK very soon, aren't they? Glasgow on the 4th, London Wembley Arena on the 8th, 10th and 11th. So if you're going, have a good time. That was The Only Hope For Me Is You. And after this, we've got new music. And straight after this, some Typo Negative.
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12: You all right in there, Bronwyn?
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2: Everything that rocks.
1: Correct.

Got some bangers tonight, Sleepy with Sirens. That was House of Matches. Before that, Typo Negative doing a Neil Young cover, Cinnamon Girl. What are you up to this weekend? You got anything exciting on? You going to any gigs? Don't think any festivals are on this weekend. When I get back from a holiday, I'm doing a Bloodstock special. I'm chatting to Lamb of God, Slaughter to Prevail, and Judas Priest, the headliners. Let's do it in this moment now, though. This is called Sleeping with the Enemy. More new music.

0: Right, after this, we'll check out the rock news. Got some Deftones, Ozzy Osbourne, new music from Stay for Tomorrow, and some Turnstile. Sounds good.
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17: Top stories this hour. Football's governing body is looking at whether to move the timing of England's next World Cup game back by 6 hours. The threat of thunderstorms means the last 16 match with Mexico could now start at 7 p.m. on Sunday here rather than 1 a.m. on Monday. Pubs in England and Wales had been allowed to open longer. Michael Kill is from the Nighttime Industries Association.
18: The shift to 7 o'clock is going to be beneficial, but there is a lot of communication, a lot of organisation that goes around this. So we're hoping the decision comes quite quickly so that businesses can prepare. Police are also trying to prepare. So the shift is going to have a considerable impact on the way that they resource also.
17: Lyra McKee's family say they'll leave no stone unturned after three men were cleared of her murder in Londonderry. The journalist was shot dead as she reported on riots in Derry in 2019. The man jailed for murdering student Henry Novak in Southampton is seeking to appeal against his conviction and minimum 21-year sentence. The case sparked protests after footage showed police handcuffing the teenager as he lay dying, while his Sikh killer falsely accused him of racial abuse. Andy Burnham's ruled out a general election if he becomes Prime Minister. He's told a Q&A session on Reddit he wants to see voting reform in Labour's next manifesto. There's a buzz swirling around New York City where it's thought Taylor Swift and Travis Kelce are getting married. Ahead of their nuptials, they donated a reported $26 million to various causes, including to food charity City Harvest. Jeffrey Correa says they're thrilled to have received $1 million.
6: One in four school-aged children in New York City don't know where their next meal is coming from, and that's an astounding statistic. You know, the thing that we're very focused on is making sure that we put this donation to very good use to get out across our city.
17: And Novak Djokovic has won his 105th match at Wimbledon to equal Roger Federer's singles record after beating Frenchman Arthur Rinderkish. From Sky News, I'm Tanya Snuggs.
1: 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Everything that rocks.
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prayers, triangles, before that saliva, click, click, boom, and hope you're well, hope you're okay. Looking at the rock news, Mars Volta have announced a new live album, Lucro Sucio, Unfinished Business, with a fan-voted track list. Arctangent Festival is going to be moving from Bristol. It's got a new site planned for 2027. I'll keep you posted on that. And Iron Maiden are going to finish recording their concert film, Headfest. They couldn't finish it due to a power outage. For all the rock news, get to the website. We'll do Mastodon. This is called Your Ghost Again.

0: got a soft spot for that era, you know, it's that wild. That was Ozzy Osbourne, Perry Mason on Kerrang. After this, we're doing some old new metal. We've got a band from Scotland.
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Another band that we saw at Download Festival, Andy Black came to chat to us with his high waist trousers. Yeah, that was cut before that. P.O.D. with the life. Got some new music now. This is a band called Stay For Tomorrow from Scotland. They've got a new album coming September time called When Hope's Gone. But yeah, have a listen to this. They love their emo stuff. Stay For Tomorrow. It's called Nonsense. Brand new music.

Bring Me the Horizon doing Oasis. I've seen A Day to Remember do that as well live on stage. Wonderwall for you on a Friday. Now we're doing a very influential band from the 90s, Helmet, featuring Paige Hamilton on guitar. They use drop tuning and rhythms, I guess, which influence nu metal and even some of the djent stuff we've got now. Yeah, this is In the Meantime, Clap.

Be interesting to see what they do next. Turnstile 2025 was their year, wasn't it? But yeah, that was I Care. Good summer band. Right, Breaking Benjamin there in the UK. Well, Glasgow on the 11th of July. Then it's Belfast, Dublin, Manchester and London. They're out with Chevelle. Here's their new one. It's called Something Wicked, correct?

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14: The top stories this hour. England's players are waiting to find out if their World Cup game against Mexico will kick off much earlier. Football's governing bodies considering the move to 7 p.m. Sunday rather than 1 a.m. Monday our time because of predicted storms. Joe Rawson has more from Mexico.
15: We're still waiting for confirmation from FIFA, but it's looking likely the game will be moved. It could actually end up benefiting England with it less humid at midday than in the evening. And Morgan Rogers was asked about a kickoff shift. He said they'd be ready whatever. Also, for fans at home, a 7 p.m. kickoff would mean many more could watch it than at 1 a.m. in the morning.
14: Meanwhile, Mo Salah scored in the penalty shootout to send Egypt into the last 16. Their game against Australia finished 1-1 after extra time. The African side won 4-2 on penalties. Elsewhere, Lyra McKee's family say they'll leave no stone unturned after three men were cleared of her murder in Londonderry. The journalist was shot dead as she reported on riots in Derry in 2019. Speaking outside Belfast Crown Court, Lyra's sister Nicola Corner says they'll never stop searching for answers.
16: That we will not go down with this. This is not over. Lyra said, if you're going to go down fighting. And I can tell you right now that every one of my family will. Because we do this for Lyra. She deserves justice.
14: A pensioner who falsely claimed her husband stumbled into a kitchen knife has been jailed for at least 12 years for murder. Daryl Berman stabbed her 84-year-old partner at their home in Manchester last March. Preparations are underway in New York for the celebrity wedding of the year. More than 1,000 people are rumoured to be swirling around Madison Square Garden as Taylor Swift and Travis Kelce tie the knot. And Novak Djokovic has equaled Roger Federer's number of Wimbledon wins. It stands at 105. From Sky News, I'm Faye De Silva.
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Craig, welcome back. That was Metallica, the opener from Master of Puppets. For anyone who's seen them recently in Scotland or is about to see them, pictures look amazing. I'm jealous. Anyway, I'm off on holiday tomorrow. Don't know who's covering next week, but be kind to them. Lots of good stuff on Kerrang over the weekend as well, starting with Yaz. Then you've got the Kerrang chart 10. Then it's Paris. Then Alex Baker after that at 5 p.m. Kid Bookie with Club Kerrang. And then Elsa Witch. And that's just tomorrow. Horror now. This is good to jump around to. It's their new one. It's called Power

0: I always thought that is what a Rammstein MTV Unplugged would sound like. It wouldn't really work for them, would it? Rammstein Unplugged. Yeah, that was Loss. And it's Kerrang. You can find us easily. Ask your smart speaker. 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Get the app, the Rayo app. Or just go to the website. After this, some Pantera and that new one from Papa Roach. Everything that rocks.
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That album split opinion when it came out, Reinventing the Steel. I think it was getting a bit bluesy, a bit Sabbathy, a bit down-like. Revolution is my name. Sounds good in hindsight, doesn't it? Before that, Muse with Hysteria. We'll do Seven Dust. This is from their new album One. It's called Threshold. Listen.

Some Foo Fighters, Big Me. I'll dedicate that to Phil and Richard as well, who emailed the show. You can always get in touch, johnny.doom@kerrangradio.co.uk. We've got something new from Papa Roach. This is something to do with Devil May Cry, the animated series on Netflix. It's called See You in Hell.

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Unpeople, they played at Download as well. They've got a new album coming called We Are Unpeople. 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

0: So yeah, have a good weekend. Check in with Kerrang when you can. Have a listen, turn it up loud. I'm off on holiday, but when I'm back, I'm doing some Bloodstock interviews. So I'll see you then. 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
17: The top stories this hour. England's next World Cup game against Mexico could be moved forward by 6 hours. The match was scheduled to start at 1 a.m. here on Monday, with pubs in England and Wales allowed to open until 5 a.m. It's understood FIFA's considering shifting it to 7 p.m. on Sunday UK time because of the threat of storms. Football writer Henry Winter says it shouldn't cause too much of a problem.
18: England have their sports scientists. They have their preparation. They won't have seen necessarily an eventuality like this, but this is England. England waited 60 years to try and get closer to a trophy, and a few storms buffeting them on the way, well, it's nothing they're not used to.
17: Three men have been cleared of murdering a journalist in Londonderry. Lyra McKee was shot in April 2019 as she reported on riots in Derry. A man jailed for murdering student Henry Novak in Southampton is seeking to appeal against his conviction and 21-year minimum prison sentence. The case sparked protests after footage showed police handcuffing the teenager when Vikram Digwa falsely accused him of racial abuse. Andy Burnham says he won't call a general election if he becomes Prime Minister. The Labour leadership hopeful has been taking part in a Q&A session on Reddit. NHS England is going to reward us for walking. It's launching a scheme next year aimed at encouraging us to go for a 30-minute daily stroll. Those who stick to it will be offered incentives and discounts. Personal trainer Lavina Mehta says walking has countless health benefits.
6: Not only your heart health, so cardiovascular disease is one of the world's biggest killers. 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
17: And Egypt are into the World Cup last 16 after a penalty shootout victory over Australia. It finished 1-1 after extra time. From Sky News, I'm Faye De Silva.
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1: The top stories this hour. It's understood England's World Cup last 16 clash with Mexico will kick off as scheduled at 1 a.m. Monday morning. That's despite concerns about bad weather. Joe Rawson reports from Mexico City.
2: After discussions, we understand that the English and Mexican football associations weren't particularly happy about a potential kickoff change, and so it will remain as scheduled. That's 6 p.m. local time, 1 a.m. Monday morning, but FIFA will continue to monitor conditions, particularly the weather, with storms expected in Mexico City at kickoff time.
1: Some breaking news. It's official. Singer Taylor Swift and NFL star Travis Kelce are now married. A spokesperson's confirmed the news. It's thought to have taken place in New York. Elsewhere, Lyra McKee's family say they'll leave no stone unturned after three men were cleared of her murder in Londonderry. The journalist was shot dead as she reported on riots in Derry in 2019. A pensioner who falsely claimed her husband stumbled into a kitchen knife has been jailed for at least 12 years for murder. Daryl Berman, who's 72, stabbed her 84-year-old partner at their home in Manchester last March. Andy Burnham insists he won't call a general election if he becomes the next Prime Minister. The Labour leadership favourite's been answering questions on social media platform Reddit and says he'll stick to his party's 2024 manifesto. Lord Hutton was Defence Secretary under Gordon Brown.
3: I think he should stick to the manifesto, because to do otherwise really is not being straight with the country and the voters who put a Labour government into office. I would rather see him focus a bit more of his attention on the wider issue of public spending.
1: And Novak Djokovic has won his 105th match at Wimbledon to equal Roger Federer's singles record. He's into the fourth round. From Sky News, I'm Faye De Silva.
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